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WTOJ, Carthage, Watertown. Magic 103.1. If you have joined us for the very first time tonight, welcome aboard. Where have you been? I am here to talk to you, to listen to you, to pry into your business, and then see if I can't share a little wisdom to put things straight in your life.

0: 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Mike, who's on your heart tonight?
1: My wife, Tricia. About 3 years ago, I called you because Tricia broke up with me. And you told me that maybe I was better off without her and that she was crazy. Tricia heard this on the radio and about fell out of the bathtub trying to get to the radio.
0: Now, didn't you tell me that you had loved her unconditionally and been good to her and you hadn't cheated and you hadn't abused her?
1: Correct.
0: And I said, what a woman leave someone like that for after what I'd been through?
1: Exactly. Well, I didn't let it go. I pursued it. Trish and I have been married almost a year now because of that. Trish heeded your advice.
0: She realized she had a really good thing she was throwing away?
1: That's right.
0: Wow. So did she call you or did you call her?
1: She called me. She said, I heard you on the radio and I heard what Delilah said. And maybe I should change. Maybe I do have the right thing here. So it went on, and after 2.5 years, we finally tied the knot and been married almost a year now. She has not left my side since.
0: Wow.
1: It's like we are joined at the hips.

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1: 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I am the Crypto Bandido.
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You know it's springtime, and you know this is my favorite time of year to plant gardens, to plant flowers, to plant happiness. There is a person named Georgina Reed who wrote this about gardening. Gardening is not just a set of tasks. It's not restricted to backyards, courtyards, balconies. It can and should happen anywhere, everywhere.

0: Gardening is simply a framework for engagement with our world, grounded in care and action. To garden is to care deeply, inclusively, and audaciously for the world outside our homes and our heads. It's a way of being that is intimately interwoven with the real truths of existence. Not the things we're told to value, but the things that actually matter. Tonight, I want to encourage you to care about the things that actually matter. 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

0: Overnight will be mostly cloudy with a low of 44. Saturday will bring a pleasant mix of clouds and sunshine with a high of 73. Saturday night will be partly cloudy with a few showers possible and a low of 52. With your AccuWeather forecast, I'm meteorologist Jason Caterina.
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0: 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Hi, Chris. Welcome. Who are you thinking of tonight?
1: Actually, my ex-wife. Divorced 2 years ago. We've been apart since. I miss her. She was like my best friend. I was married for 10 years. We got two small children. And missing her, would like to let her know that I love her still, and I wish things could have been different, but I understand they can't, and would like to play a song for her.
0: So you've been apart for 2 years. Do you share custody of your children? How does that work?
1: Yep, it's we split the time right down the middle, perfectly equal.
0: So that's got to be tough.
1: Yeah, 4 days on, 3 days off, and then just the opposite the following week.
0: Oh, my word. Do you at least live in the same neighborhood?
1: Yeah, we're in the same town. We're just a mile or so apart, so it works out pretty good, actually.
0: But it sounds like you're not over her.
1: No, I've had a couple relationships since, and I was with her for 15 years, so married for 10, that's a good chunk of my life, and I still care deeply and always will.
0: So you're not over her. You still love her with all your heart?
1: I do.
0: Okay.

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0: 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You know, this time of year, I always get so many calls from parents who have students graduating, from students who are graduating and worried about finding jobs or moving or planning weddings or falling in love. And maybe you've got a student graduating, maybe from kindergarten, maybe from junior high or high school or college. If you are excited about somebody's graduation, give them my love and remind them to stop looking back with regrets, to never look forward in fear, but to live each day fully. You're listening to Delilah.
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0: Overnight will be mostly cloudy with a low of 44. Saturday will bring a pleasant mix of clouds and sunshine with a high of 73. Saturday night will be partly cloudy with a few showers possible and a low of 52. With your AccuWeather forecast, I'm meteorologist Jason Caterina.
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1: Hi, you've called the Delilah Show. Who is this?
2: Hi, my name's Simone.
1: Simone, what can I do for you?
2: Well, I want you to pick out a song for an amazing man in my life. I had a baby a month ago, and the dad is not involved with the baby. And an ex-boyfriend from a long while ago stepped back in and completely turned my life around. And he's taken over the father role for my baby and hopefully getting engaged in the near future.
1: So he said, doesn't matter that the child's not biologically mine, that child is mine.
2: Exactly.
1: You are blessed.
2: I am very blessed.
1: Who is this wonderful, wonderful man?
2: His name is Eric.
1: And so you knew Eric in the past.
2: I did.
1: And who was the knucklehead that ended that?
2: I was the knucklehead that ended that. He wanted to settle down, and I wasn't ready. I was 18 at the time, and things were so much better the second time around.
1: Wow. You are so blessed.
2: I know.
1: And what's your baby's name?
2: His name is Maddox.
1: And when you talk with your boyfriend again, tell him that I have a lot of respect for him, because it takes quite a man to say, you know what, it's not my child biologically, but that is the child of my heart.
2: I will.
1: You have a good night.

0: 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Tonight, I want to share Robin's story. When Robin's mom passed away last year, Friday nights got a little quieter because her mom used to call into my studio lines to talk about her life, to talk about all the stories of the people she loved and the songs that I played to go with her stories. One night, Robin decided to take a walk while listening, just to feel a little closer to her mom in those moments. The next week, she texted a few friends and invited them to join her down at the high school track. Now, every Friday night, a small group of women walk together, listening to this show on their headphones and sharing stories about the people they love and miss, and reminding each other that memories can still bring us comfort, because love never really leaves us. It just walks beside us in new ways, doesn't it? Ladies, if you are listening tonight, I officially dub thee Delilah's Memory Walkers. I hope your hearts are full with those sweet memories of loving times. This segment was sponsored by Evinity. Ask your doctor about Evinity. 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
7: Country. Overnight will be mostly cloudy with a low of 44. Saturday will bring a pleasant mix of clouds and sunshine with a high of 73. Saturday night will be partly cloudy with a few showers possible and a low of 52. With your AccuWeather forecast, I'm meteorologist Jason Caterina.
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0: 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Who's this?
1: This is Glenda.
0: Glenda, what can I do for you tonight?
1: I want you to play a song for my daughter. She's an incredible person. She's always had my back. I can't say enough about her, and it's I'll Stand By You.
0: What's her name, Glenda?
1: Her name is Jenna.
0: And how old is Jenna?
1: She's 33.
0: So it sounds like you guys are not only mother-daughter, but best friends.
1: Yes, we are. We're not only mother-daughter, but we are very best friends. And she's got my back no matter what. And I'll Stand By You is my song to her. And that's exactly how I feel about her.
0: That's a rare, rare thing, a precious thing in this world, isn't it?
1: Yes, it is. It's a God-given thing. And I thank God for her every day.

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0: 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You ever notice how it only takes a small gesture of kindness to breathe life into another person? A compliment, a sincere compliment, a nice note, an accolade about someone's performance at work. Little things can mean so much. Such little effort can make someone's entire day. Make a mental note of this and think of one person in your life who may need a boost. And then share something good with them. Share how much you love them. Share one of their character traits that blesses your heart. Share something you notice. When you see someone with pretty eyes, tell them. When you see somebody doing something over and above the call of duty, let them know you appreciate it. Fill their hearts with goodness, and I bet they'll pass that goodness on. You're listening to Delilah.
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12: Overnight will be mostly cloudy with a low of 44. Saturday will bring a pleasant mix of clouds and sunshine with a high of 73. Saturday night will be partly cloudy with a few showers possible and a low of 52. With your AccuWeather forecast, I'm meteorologist Jason Caterina.

0: 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Frank, you've called the Delilah Show. What can I do for you?
1: Well, almost every song that you play reminds me of a girl that I knew. And she's never left my heart. I carry her picture. Oh, I fell in love with her so much. But something happened that I was forced into a marriage that I didn't want. I left that marriage, and I went looking for her. But when I went looking for her, she had already left home. She had found somebody else and got married.
0: Have you been in touch with the one you truly love?
1: No, I've been trying to find her, and so far nothing.
0: I pray that she's listening and that she knows how to get in touch with you, Frank.
1: Thank you, Delilah.

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WTOJ, Carthage, Watertown. Magic 103.1. So what in the world is going on in your world? Are you overjoyed? Or are you overstressed? Are you filled with peace and love and hope? Or are you filled with despair and heartbreak? Whatever you're going through, we want to hear from you. We want you to call and share your story, and then I will find a song to go with your story.

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0: 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Paula, what can I do for you tonight?
1: I'd like to request a song for my boyfriend. Well, I want him to be my boyfriend again. I'm kind of in the doghouse right now.
0: In the doghouse because of something you did?
1: Yes.
0: What did you do? It's confession session, Paula. Tell Mother Delilah.
1: Well, I thought that I wanted to see, I thought maybe we should see other people.
0: Oh, and you went out with someone else.
1: Well, yeah, I mean, it didn't go to anything extreme or anything, but it was just that we've been together for 4 years, and I thought, you know, maybe, I don't know what
0: maybe
1: I was
0: the
1: thinking.
0: Grass was greener on the other side.
1: I
0: and
1: knew
0: you
1: the
0: met...
1: grass wasn't greener. I don't know what got into me. I knew the grass wasn't greener because he is the best guy in the world. I don't know. I don't know what I was thinking, but we kind of left it at that. We broke up sort of thing. We could see other people, and I did, and all I saw was that he's just, like, the best for me. And
0: Paula, how old are you?
1: 24.
0: Well, you're young. You could always use that as an excuse for foolishness.
1: Did you hear that, Jamie?
0: Jamie, she's really sorry. She just woke up brain dead one day. Aliens sucked her reasoning out of her
1: exactly.
0: mind while she wasn't watching, and she got foolish, but nothing happened, and she loves you, and she's really, really sorry.
1: I do.
0: How's
1: I
0: that
1: do.
0: For good groveling?
1: Oh, thank you. Now I gotta try that.

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12: Overnight will be mostly cloudy with a low of 44. Saturday will bring a pleasant mix of clouds and sunshine with a high of 73. Saturday night will be partly cloudy with a few showers possible and a low of 52. With your AccuWeather forecast, I'm meteorologist Jason Caterina.
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1: Hi, thank you for calling. This is Delilah, who's on the phone line with me.
2: This is Kevin.
1: Hi, Kevin. What can I do for you?
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1: And what do you want to tell me about your honey?
2: That I love her. I miss her a whole lot. Unfortunately, I have to work tonight. Wish I could be home with her and our kids. She's just a wonderful, wonderful person.
1: And you're still missing her like you're newly in love.
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0: 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Let me see a show of hands. How many moms, dads have kids going to prom, getting ready for graduation? Can you believe it? Can you believe graduation is almost here? These are the last few days for a lot of graduating seniors. The last few days before you launch off to college or the military or a trade school or something wonderful. Just so long as you launch, as you find your dreams and your hopes and your passions, I am here to encourage you to spread your wings and fly. 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
0: Overnight will be mostly cloudy with a low of 44. Saturday will bring a pleasant mix of clouds and sunshine with a high of 73. Saturday night will be partly cloudy with a few showers possible and a low of 52. With your AccuWeather forecast, I'm meteorologist Jason Caterina.
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Northern New York. It's WTOJ, Carthage Watertown, the North Country's best mix with Delilah on Magic 103.1. Delilah. You know, every night we open up the phone line so that we can talk to you, listen to you, share with you. Share in the ups and share in the downs. I want to know what in the world is going on in your world. I want to know who you love and why you love them. I want to know who you're thinking about. I want to know who's on your heart tonight.

0: 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Hi, good evening. Welcome to the Delilah Show. Who's with me on the phone line?
1: Dennis.
0: What can I do for you, Dennis?
1: Yes, ma'am. I just wanted to dedicate a song to my ex-girlfriend.
0: Okay. What's her name, Dennis?
1: Alicia.
0: And why are we calling for an ex-girlfriend?
1: Because I love her with all my heart, and we just broke up. And I'm just hoping one day we can get back together again.
0: So this is a grovel song.
1: Yeah.
0: You're just hoping and praying that she'll hear and that a song will make her want to be back with you.
1: Yes, Delilah.
0: Guess what?
1: What?
0: Doesn't usually work that way.
1: If
0: there were a song that could make somebody love you, honey, I would have figured it out years ago.
1: Yeah, I really miss her and I really want to be with her, you know. I talk to her every now and then.
0: How long's it been since you broke up?
1: It's been about a week and a half.
0: A miserable week and a half?
1: Yes, it has.
0: A miserable week and a half where everything reminds you of her.
1: Yes, Miss Delilah.

0: It's a way back weekend.
1: Let's get Mikey. Yeah. He won't need it. He hates everything. He likes it. Hey, Mikey.
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1: Tonight's Delilah's Dilemma is sponsored by Universal Music, who is releasing a new Neil Diamond album. It's called Wild at Heart, and it's the third and final chapter of his collaboration with producer Rick Rubin. This album features 10 previously unreleased songs from Neil's Home Before Dark sessions, including the brand new single, You're My Favorite Song. The Rock and Roll Hall of Famer has sold over 130 million albums, and Wild at Heart is available now and delivers a powerful emotional collection from the one, the only Neil Diamond. If you're a fan of Neil Diamond, you are going to love this. It is great news. Tonight's Delilah's Dilemma is from somebody that I'm just going to call Sherry, not her real name. Sherry says, I have a huge dilemma, Delilah. I was living with my mother and she got very sick. She was raising a child that wasn't biologically hers, but was her grandchild.

0: I chose to move in with her at that time to help. 2 years went by and Mom got worse. And the worse she got, the more she hurt me and this child. It finally came to a point where I had to make the difficult and heart-wrenching decision to protect the child by leaving the home with him. I've struggled with the family and have been accused of kidnapping ever since. What makes this all the worse is that my ill mother began refusing treatment and she passed away. Now I have a child that isn't mine, and I'm trying to bridge the gap between his parents and him. My sister is his biological mother, and it's difficult because she blames me for Mom giving up on life. Neither of his parents call very often, and yet here's this beautiful boy asking me when he's going to hear from his mom and dad. Now he calls me Mom, but he wants his real mom and dad to care. I guess I've come to terms with my mother's death. It was her choice, but I'm tired of being blamed for something that couldn't have been helped. It was either stay with her and watch this beautiful child suffer, or leave and try to stabilize his life as best I can. I've met a wonderful man who helps, but that doesn't change how I feel when this little boy looks at me with questions in his eyes. I need Mama Delilah's advice. Please help me. Sherry, I will help you and give you my words of advice coming up next. You're listening to Delilah.
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12: Overnight will be mostly cloudy with a low of 44. Saturday will bring a pleasant mix of clouds and sunshine with a high of 73. Saturday night will be partly cloudy with a few showers possible and a low of 52. With your AccuWeather forecast, I'm meteorologist Jason Caterina.
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This is Magic 103.1. Tonight's Delilah's Dilemma is from a young woman who has custody of her nephew. And her sister, the child's mother, is not participating in his life, nor is the child's father. Here's what I would say to you. If I were you, I would hire a lawyer and get legal custody of your nephew so that he will feel safe and secure. Of course he wants his biological parents to care. I have a lot of children that are not biologically mine, and they would give anything for their biological parents to care. You can't change that longing, nor can you fix the dynamic, nor can you make your sister care. What you can do is offer love and consistency. And if your nephew has love and consistency and knows that somebody believes in him and advocates for him and is there to dry his tears and go to PTA meetings and sign him up for soccer, he will make it through. He will long for his mom and dad's love and encouragement, no doubt about it. But in the absence of that, and you can't change that, you can impact his life forever by being consistent and being reliable and dependable. And as far as what other people say, too bad, so sad, don't listen to it. You had no choice or no part in your mother choosing to discontinue her medical treatment, nor have you had any part in your sister not stepping up to the plate to be a parent and raise her child. So those folks can go pound sand who want to talk about you behind your back. I'm proud of you. I encourage you to continue to be the loving, giving, nurturing woman that you are. Good luck and God bless you.

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0: 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I know it's getting late, and I know you're getting tired. If you're getting ready to call it a night and slip between those cool sheets, have sweet dreams, and thank you for letting me tuck you into bed tonight. Do me a favor, take some time out of your busy schedule tomorrow to slow down and love someone. Good night. 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
12: Overnight will be mostly cloudy with a low of 44. Saturday will bring a pleasant mix of clouds and sunshine with a high of 73. Saturday night will be partly cloudy with a few showers possible and a low of 52. With your AccuWeather forecast, I'm meteorologist Jason Caterina.
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0: 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Hi, Chris. Welcome. Who are you thinking of tonight?
1: Actually, my ex-wife. Divorced 2 years ago. We've been apart since. I miss her. She was like my best friend. I was married for 10 years. We got two small children. And missing her, would like to let her know that I love her still, and I wish things could have been different, but I understand they can't, and would like to play a song for her.
0: So you've been apart for 2 years. Do you share custody of your children? How does that work?
1: Yep, it's we split the time right down the middle, perfectly equal.
0: So that's got to be tough.
1: Yeah, 4 days on and 3 days off, and then just the opposite the following week.
0: Oh, my word. Do you at least live in the same neighborhood?
1: Yeah, we're in the same town. We're just a mile or so apart, so it works out pretty good, actually.
0: But it sounds like you're not over her.
1: No, I've had a couple relationships since, and I was with her for 15 years, so married for 10, that's a good chunk of my life, and I still care deeply and always will.
0: So you're not over her. You still love her with all your heart?
1: I do.
0: Okay.

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0: 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Maybe you wore out the cassette. Maybe your kids just discovered him at the movies.
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103.1, the North Country's best mix. The king of the countdown may be gone, but we still have his shows to remember him by. Later on this afternoon at 3, it's another classic edition of American Top 40 with Casey Kasem on Magic 103.1.

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This song has the distinction of being on the album that was the very first to be released commercially on compact disc. 1982 was the year that 52nd Street came out. It's Billy Joel and My Life.

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Let's talk money here on the John Tesh Radio Program. If you're trying to save money, focus on saving a little bit every day rather than one big goal, because a UCLA recent study shows you're more likely to stick with your plan if you save $5 a day rather than $35 a week. It's the same amount, but daily goals feel easier. And chipping away at your goal every day encourages you to take action, like putting your extra bills in an envelope at the end of every day. It's going to add up and won't feel as arduous. Try it.

0: Good morning. It's a way back weekend on Magic 103.1. It's 48 degrees at 516. All right, my friends, if life has started to feel like one long to-do list, the answer may be to add a side quest. This is the term borrowed from video games. A side quest is a small adventure you add to your regular routine. You still complete your main mission, work, school, errands, but you layer in something unexpected just for fun. On TikTok, there are more than 27 million posts about side quests. Some are big, like booking a last-minute trip. Others are simple, like reading a book in a coffee shop or exploring a new neighborhood. The idea isn't about spending money. It's about breaking up the monotony of your routine. On Yelp, trending side quests include outdoor Tai Chi, which has surged in searches by 7,000%. Searches for vocal lessons have increased by 600%. And interest in pottery classes are up 75%. And there's value in new experiences. They boost your mood, mental health, and your confidence. Our brain is hardwired to crave novelty, right? Because doing the same thing day in, day out, week after week, is emotionally draining. But trying something new creates a sense of accomplishment. So, make time for a side quest to remind yourself that there's more to life than the same old, same old. Making you the smartest person in the room. It's what we aim to do, and we'll do more of it next on Magic 103.1.
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It's 48 degrees at 529. The numbers are staggering. More than 300 million people around the world now play soccer, but only a tiny fraction ever get noticed by professional scouts, of course. Well, now, AI may be changing that. A free app called AI Scout lets young players from anywhere in the world upload videos of themselves completing drills. The AI uses computer vision to track more than 20 body points, scoring each player against professional academy benchmarks. Players get detailed feedback, and scouts get data they can quickly review without hopping on planes or missing hidden talent. The company says this allows scouts to focus their time better while widening the talent pool. And since launching in 2023, more than 100,000 athletes have used it. Hundreds have landed trials or pro opportunities, including a teen who caught the attention of the Chelsea Football Club without ever being formally scouted. The International Olympic Committee has even tested the technology, and soon they'll be expanding beyond soccer into basketball, baseball, football, and cricket, and even into military fitness evaluation. Magic 103.1.

0: From Sackett's Harbor to Fort Drum, the North Country's best mix is Magic 103.1. It's 48 degrees at 536. All right, Mr. Gib Gerard, here we go. The etiquette report. If you receive a gift, it's a great tip here. If you receive a gift you don't like, make sure you have these two words ready. How thoughtful. Turns out if you had a housewarming party and you were dying for a fancy coffee machine and unwrapped kitchen towels, you look the gift giver in the eye and say, how thoughtful. Thomas Farley is an etiquette expert who hosts workshops on good manners, and he says saying how thoughtful is a true statement even if you hate the gift. I think this, you have to be really careful with the approach.
1: This will work for maybe, everybody hearing this right now, this will work for 30 more days. Right? Because in about a month, everybody that you know will have started using how thoughtful passive aggressively to mean that they hate the gift, and it's gonna become the equivalent of, oh, very nice. You know, it's gonna be one of those things like, oh, is the guy you're setting me up with on a blind date, is he attractive? He's very nice. How thoughtful is gonna be the equivalent of that in like a month. That's how much time you have. And also,
0: go ahead.
1: I will say, you know, dish towels versus a fancy coffee maker, you're talking about like $40 versus like $600. So just be thankful you got anything.
0: Yeah. And Tom Farley, come over to our house and test.
1: How thoughtful?
0: Yeah.
1: There's nobody in our family that would accept that.
0: No. Be careful with how thoughtful. 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
0: Maybe you remember exactly where you were the first time you saw the Thriller video. Maybe you wore out the cassette. Maybe your kids just discovered him at the movies.
1: I have all these songs in my head.
0: Either way,
1: just gotta get them out.
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6: 48 degrees at 548. I want to tell you about one of the hottest travel trends. It's murder mystery weekends. They are surging in popularity. One theater troupe is taking its show, The Murder Game, on the road to inns across the Northeast. And guests, they don't just watch, they participate. The luxury travel company Black Tomato offers White Lotus-inspired mystery weekends, and Capital One is hosting immersive murder weekends for credit card holders. Innkeepers say the events consistently sell out. And Vermont's Will Burton Inn says their cozy crime weekends draw everybody from hipsters to families with kids. What's the appeal? Well, a McKinsey study found more than half of Gen Z travelers want to splurge on experiences, nearly double the rate of baby boomers, and younger travelers are seeing mystery content all over social media. Experts say these trips tap into something deeper, a chance to unplug, play a character, and be creative. Because sometimes the best escape isn't a beach, it's a plot twist.
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It's Intelligence for Your Life on a Wayback Weekend. It's 48 degrees at 5:55. So consider this. Let's say you're not sleeping well, so you go and you get a sleep tracker to try and improve your rest. Experts say it can end up backfiring because a study in Frontiers in Psychology found that nearly half of adults have used a sleep app, but only 15% say it actually improved their sleep. And one out of five users said tracking their sleep made them more anxious about it. It comes down to something called orthosomnia. Orthosomnia is caused by being obsessively worried about your sleep. I've been there. You check your score. You worry about every dip. You convince yourself something's wrong. So instead of drifting off, you overthink everything. Devices like Apple Watch, Fitbit, or even an Oura Ring are not medical-grade devices, so normal variations can look like problems that can trigger stress. So what do you do? We have many tips at Tesh.com. But first of all, Dr. Craig Heller from Stanford says temperature is the most important factor for sleep. So keep your home thermostat set to 67 degrees Fahrenheit or 19 degrees Celsius. I know it sounds cold. It is cold, but it's the ideal temperature for sleep. That's the way we sleep at night, my wife and I, 67 degrees. Sometimes it gets down to 66, and we sleep well. If you're really concerned, by the way, please see a sleep specialist. Now, more of the North Country's best mix on Magic.

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1: It's time for some wedding intelligence here on the John Tesh Radio Program. And check this out, because this is fascinating to me. If you or somebody you know are planning a wedding, just get married on a random day. Skip a Valentine's Day wedding, New Year's Eve, or some other special date like 7/27/27. Be careful with these numbered dates, because a new study finds that people who marry on gimmicky dates do have a higher risk of divorce. Weddings that take place on a holiday or a special number date are up to 36% more likely to end in divorce than weddings on ordinary dates. Now, this comes from the Melbourne Institute of Applied Economic and Social Research. Those researchers looked at more than a million weddings among 18 to 60-year-olds. And then they analyzed divorce rates. And by what would have been their ninth anniversaries, couples who married on special number dates or holidays were up to 36% more likely to divorce. Apparently, it's because those couples may have been influenced more by the romance of the moment than by long-term compatibility.
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3: Today will be warmer with a mix of clouds and sunshine with a chance of a shower later this afternoon. The high will reach 73. Tonight will be partly cloudy with a few showers expected and a low of 52. Tomorrow is forecasted to be mostly sunny with a high of 66. With your AccuWeather forecast, I'm meteorologist Joe Lundberg.
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0: Magic 103.1, the 45s are spread out all over the control room floor. It's a way back weekend on the North Country's best mix. It's 48 degrees at 6:15. All right, my friends, I want to tell you about a new trend that's getting a lot of attention. It's known as heli grandparents. These are grandparents who are deeply involved in their grandkids' lives. That's me and Connie. They constantly text. They track school projects. They go to their activities. They weigh in on doctor visits. They help with daily caregiving. And for many families, it's essential, by the way. In busy or single-parent households, grandparents are stepping in as active partners. About 7 million households are considered, quote, grand families, in which the grandparents are helping to raise their grandkids. They live nearby, they stay in constant contact, and they often serve as a second set of hands. That said, experts say there's a fine line between support and smothering. Licensed psychologist Dr. Dale Atkins says, unless the grandparents are the primary caregivers, they should avoid micromanaging parental decisions about school and health or discipline. Instead, she advises staying informed and offering support, but respecting that the parents lead the way. Here's the bottom line. Extra love and involvement is a gift as long as there are clear boundaries, because more hands on deck can mean more stability, more connection, and a stronger family for kids to grow up in. 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The no-repeat work week pays off.
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11: Today will be warmer with a mix of clouds and sunshine with a chance of a shower later this afternoon. The high will reach 73. Tonight will be partly cloudy with a few showers expected and a low of 52. Tomorrow is forecasted to be mostly sunny with a high of 66. With your AccuWeather forecast, I'm meteorologist Joe Lundberg.
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Good morning. It's a way back weekend on Magic 103.1. It's 48 degrees at 628. So a new study in the journal Science of Food suggests that matcha, the powdered green tea that comes from the whole leaf, can actually help reduce sneezing. Researchers found that people with allergy symptoms sneezed significantly less after being given matcha extract. But here's the twist. It didn't work by calming the immune system like typical allergy meds. Instead, matcha appeared to act on the brain. Scientists discovered it reduced activity in the part of the brain stem that controls the sneeze reflex. So it basically dials down the body's urge to sneeze in the first place. That's a completely different pathway than antihistamines, which block the body's allergic response and often come with side effects like drowsiness and dry mouth. Now, before you start swapping your meds for a matcha latte, study subjects were given doses much higher than what you get in a typical cup. The researchers say it opens the door to a whole new way of treating allergies. And someday soon, there may be a medicinal matcha. Until then, go ahead and grab a cup and see if it improves.

0: From Carthage to Watertown, the North Country's best mix is Magic 103.1. It's 48 degrees at 638. All right, Gib, and folks, I should tell you that Gib graduated from college with a degree in theoretical mathematics.
1: Yeah.
0: And when he walked down the aisle, it was just you, right?
1: It was just me. I was the only one that got my particular BS.
0: We were so proud. Yeah. The mathematicians at Northwestern now, they did a new analysis, and they say that fashion trends really do come back around. The research analyzed 37,000 garments spanning 160 years worth of women's clothing. And the clothing styles, ladies and gentlemen, come back into fashion almost exactly every 20 years.
1: Yes. I mean, we know that, like, if wide shoulders are in 20 years ago, wide shoulders would be in 20 years later. But by the way, in the interim period, you look ridiculous if you have the wide shoulder jackets.
0: I have all those jackets
1: right.
0: In entertainment.
1: And now, they come right back. They come, you know, crashing right back through the door every 20 or so years. It absolutely makes sense. I absolutely get this. What I don't understand is, I don't think you needed a mathematician to tell you that this was the case, but they did. They ran the numbers. They did the data. Don't throw out those bell-bottom jeans. They'll be back sooner rather than later.
0: Well, they got tired of conjugating pi or something, so they had to do something else.
1: I don't know. Do you know what mathematicians do? Conjugating pi? I just remember a Latin class. You're like,

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8: Today will be warmer with a mix of clouds and sunshine with a chance of a shower later this afternoon. The high will reach 73. Tonight will be partly cloudy with a few showers expected and a low of 52. Tomorrow is forecasted to be mostly sunny with a high of 66. With your AccuWeather forecast, I'm meteorologist Joe Lundberg.
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0: All right, my friends, if retirement feels too far away, this new trend might be for you. It's called micro-retirement. And instead of waiting until your 60s to slow down, people are taking short, intentional breaks throughout their careers to rest, recharge, or chase a dream that they're passionate about. The Nerd Wallet website says it's especially popular with the youngest adults, Gen Z, who'd rather enjoy life now than wait to have all their fun later. Think of it as a self-funded sabbatical, 4 to 6 months off to travel, learn, or just breathe. Experts say the benefits are big. It reduces burnout, provides mental clarity, and it's a reminder that your identity is more than your job. But without a solid savings, taking a break can be financially stressful, right? And with the job market right now, it could take a while to re-enter the workforce after your micro-retirement. That's why financial experts suggest saving for a micro-retirement the same way you'd plan a major trip. Budget ahead, be clear on your goals. Because sometimes the best way to stay motivated is to pause. Hit that pause button and actually live your life. It's 49 degrees at 649. 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

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This is Intelligence for Your Life and a way back weekend. It's 50 degrees at 653. From our health and wellness files, the secret to aging well is situated on your backside. Yes, I'm talking about your butt. Your glutes are your body's largest muscle group and one of the most important if you don't want to end up in assisted living. Listen to this. Teresa Marco is a physical therapy professor at Touro University, and she says your glutes are vital for everyday movements, from getting out of a chair to climbing stairs, even getting off the toilet. The muscles help with balance and stability, and they protect your back and knees. And when they're weak, other muscles take over, like the ones in your lower back and your hamstrings, and that's when pain and injuries start. How do you know if your glutes are weak? Well, if your hips sway from side to side when you walk, or you have pain in your hips, knees, or lower back. The fix is not complicated. All you need are squats, step-ups, or even just standing on one leg while you're brushing your teeth. And walking backward, especially uphill, works your glutes more than regular walking. So while a strong core matters, a strong backside may matter more. Because if your glutes are working properly, your whole body moves better. 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

0: It's Intelligence for Your Life. I'm John Tesh, and my stressed out friends, here is something to try. Listen to an audiobook for 30 minutes. The National Academy of Sciences says this can raise your levels of oxytocin by 800% in just half an hour. Oxytocin is your love hormone. It makes you feel closer to others, but it also reduces stress and anxiety. And audiobooks trigger the release of that chemical because we create emotional connections with the characters, right? And hearing narration can pull you in and create that connection more easily than reading. You can access free audiobooks through your local library or try a site like localbooks.com. It's worth a try.
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2: Cast will be mostly sunny with a high of 66. With your AccuWeather forecast, I'm meteorologist Joe Lundberg.
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0: Good morning. It's a way back weekend on Magic 103.1. It's 51 degrees at 717. So what if the most effective workout you could do today involved absolutely no movement at all? No sweating, no heavy lifting, just slow, tiny movements. This is the premise behind Somatics, and it's suddenly everywhere, and I'm loving it. Wellness centers from coast to coast are adding somatic instructors, massage therapists, and even somatic chiropractors. What is this thing? It was created by philosophy professor Thomas Hanna back in the 1970s. His theory was our bodies accumulate patterns of muscular tension over time from injury, stress, and habit. Think about how you sit all day with your jaw clenched, hunched over your desk. And somatics uses small, deliberate movements to retrain your nervous system and release that tension. Think about things like yoga, tai chi, and Pilates. They all incorporate somatic elements. Heather Milton is a clinical exercise physiologist at NYU Langone, and she says it can improve flexibility, posture, reduce pain even in older adults. It's not a replacement for cardio or strength training, but for people with chronic tension or pain, somatics can help relieve that while calming your nervous system at the same time. You'll sleep better too. There are tons of videos on YouTube, even ones from Johns Hopkins and the Cleveland Clinic. Or Google this, somatic exercise near me. It's spelled S-O-M-A-T-I-C. 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
8: Today will be warmer with a mix of clouds and sunshine with a chance of a shower later this afternoon. The high will reach 73. Tonight will be partly cloudy with a few showers expected and a low of 52. Tomorrow is forecasted to be mostly sunny with a high of 66. With your AccuWeather forecast, I'm meteorologist Joe Lundberg.
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This is Intelligence for Your Life and a Wayback Weekend on Magic 103.1. It's 52 degrees at 7:33. So there's a dating term gaining traction that I want to tell you about. It's the placeholder partner. It describes someone you date, sometimes for years, but never fully commit to. The relationship works for now. It's comfortable. But deep down, you may not see it as forever. Relationship experts say people stay in these dynamics for a variety of reasons. Fear of being alone. They already invested a lot of time. Or they hope that their feelings about their partner will change. Psychotherapist Jack Worthy says placeholder relationships often happen during transitional seasons in life, like after a divorce or during a career change or when your friends are settling down and you feel pressure to keep up. And on the surface, things may seem fine. There's companionship, there's shared routines and affection, but there's a hesitation about planning a future together, and you don't fully integrate into each other's long-term goals. Now, not every relationship needs to be forever to have value. But the key question therapists suggest asking yourself is, am I choosing this person or am I choosing comfort? Because love built on intention feels very different from love built on convenience or a fear of being alone. Something

0: From Sackett's Harbor to Fort Drum, the North Country's best mix is Magic 103.1. It's 53 degrees at 741. All right, Gibbs, so tell me if you've ever done this. 51% of parents, apparently, admit to have lying and telling their kids that the Wi-Fi is broken to get them off their devices.
1: Yeah. Actually, the other 49% are tech savvy like me, and I know how to go into the Wi-Fi router settings and disconnect individual devices so that it actually is out for them. And then they come to me and they go, hey, the Wi-Fi is not working. I go, oh, man, that's a bummer. I wonder what's going on. Yeah. And then I get, you know, for 30 minutes, I can set a timer even.
0: Yeah.
1: I can either pretend that I didn't do it or I can admit that I did it because it's, you know, they're not allowed to be online for a little bit of time.
0: I love it. I love it.
1: So you don't even have to lie. You can just get one of those routers that you can program and disconnect. Learn your. I know all of my kids' IP addresses for all of their devices. I can take them offline anytime I want.
0: Wow.

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8: 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He prescribed Evenity, and my bone density improved. Now I like knowing I have stronger bones.
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10: Today will be warmer with a mix of clouds and sunshine with a chance of a shower later this afternoon. The high will reach 73. Tonight will be partly cloudy with a few showers expected and a low of 52. Tomorrow is forecasted to be mostly sunny with a high of 66. With your AccuWeather forecast, I'm meteorologist Joe Lundberg.
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0: 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It's Intelligence for Your Life on a Wayback Weekend. If you pay attention to the news, it seems like humanity is in serious trouble. But the truth is, it's not. Studies showing that people are just as good as they've ever been. So for the research, psychology professors from the University of Waterloo and Harvard examined decades of studies measuring things like empathy, kindness, respect, and generosity. They found that our behavior toward one another hasn't changed. And then they asked nearly 600,000 people from around the world whether they thought others were less friendly, honest, kind, or good than they used to be. And around 60% of people believe that people are less good now than they were in the past. But when the researchers looked at actual behaviors, they found something different. Almost everybody reported that other people do nice things for them all the time, and they do nice things for others as well. So why do we believe that society is falling apart? It's partly because we have a negativity bias. You've heard about this? We pay much more attention to bad events and negative emotions than the good ones. We also remember the past more fondly. Truth is, society is not falling apart, according to the researchers, and most people are good.
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0: It's 54 degrees at 7:54.
1: 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In fact, companies like Ancestry now offer guided heritage travel opportunities like ancestral home visits, genealogy cruises, and personal guided tours. It goes along with another travel trend, which is purpose-driven travel. That's less about visiting tourist traps and Instagram locations, and more about seeking an authentic travel experience that has personal meaning. We did this recently. Our whole family went to Italy, where my wife's family is from. 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
1: It's the John Tesh Radio Show, intelligence for your life. Let's talk dating and relationships because the latest place to find love is medieval times. Yeah, the dinner and tournament show where men on horses joust and compete as medieval knights. There are locations from L.A. to Toronto. Many women admit they like immersing themselves in that fantasy world where chivalry exists. Knights are also portrayed as honorable, loyal, and brave. And what woman doesn't want a man with those qualities, right? Psychologists have weighed in on this. They say although women today are independent and very capable, it is natural to want to feel cherished and pursued. Agree? Disagree, ladies? John@Tesh.com is my email.
2: Today will be warmer with a mix of clouds and sunshine with a chance of a shower later this afternoon. The high will reach 73. Tonight will be partly cloudy with a few showers expected and a low of 52. Tomorrow is forecasted to be mostly sunny with a high of 66. With your AccuWeather forecast, I'm meteorologist Joe Lundberg.
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0: Magic 103.1, the 45s are spread out all over the control room floor. It's a way back weekend on the North Country's best mix. It's 55 degrees at 8:13. I think we can all agree that we always thought that AI was supposed to free up our time, but as it turns out, it could be frying our brains. Researchers saying that workers are feeling a new kind of mental overload from managing AI tools all day. They call it AI brain fry. It's that buzzing feeling, like too many tabs open in your head. You're forced to reread things, second-guess decisions, double-check everything, and it makes it hard to focus. So the findings were published in the Harvard Business Review, and they challenged the big promise of AI, because instead of eliminating grunt work, it's creating a new job, managing the machines. And that comes at a cost. AI can create more errors, decision fatigue, even higher chances that people want to quit their jobs. There's also something called work slop. It's AI-generated content that looks polished, but creates more work because humans have to fix it. So even though AI can do things faster, it can also create a lot more work. Psychiatrist Gabriella Kellerman says it's the opposite of burnout. So burnout builds slowly, right? Brain fry apparently hits quickly, but when you step away from AI, the feeling goes away. So it may be simpler to do some tasks yourself than to give them all to AI and then have to double-check everything it does. We'll take a break. We'll be back with more home improvement for your brain in a moment. This is the John Tesh Radio Show on Magic 103.1.
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10: Today will be warmer with a mix of clouds and sunshine with a chance of a shower later this afternoon. The high will reach 73. Tonight will be partly cloudy with a few showers expected and a low of 52. Tomorrow is forecasted to be mostly sunny with a high of 66. With your AccuWeather forecast, I'm meteorologist Joe Lundberg.
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0: Good morning. It's a way back weekend on Magic 103.1. It's 56 degrees at 828. Here we go with a list of the top three things ER doctors want us to stop doing. This comes from the New York Times, which interviewed emergency physicians. Number one, we need to stop cutting food in our hands. Dr. Adara Landry is an ER physician at Brigham and Women's Hospital. She says knife injuries in the kitchen are among the most frequent injuries she sees. And avocados and bagels are major culprits. It's because a lot of people hold them in the palm of their hand when they're being sliced. Instead, she says, use a secure non-skid surface like a wooden cutting board and cut away from your body. Number two, avoid backyard trampolines. Dr. Greg Sugalski is the chair of the emergency department at Hackensack University Medical Center. He says trampolines are, and we quote, a broken bone factory. He says he sees fractures, dislocations, spinal injuries, and head injuries all the time. And most occur when multiple people are bouncing together. And number three, don't pet stray dogs or even unfamiliar neighbors' dogs. This comes from Dr. Abdullah Pratt, an emergency medicine physician at the University of Chicago Medicine. Dr. Pratt says he's a dog lover himself, but after seeing so many dog attack victims in the ER, he does not pet unfamiliar dogs, and that does go for your neighbor's dog, too. Because most dog bite injuries, he says, are inflicted by pets, not strays.
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0: Carthage to Watertown, the North Country's best mix is Magic 103.1. It's 56 degrees at 8:35. I found this interesting from the Journal of Clinical Nutrition. I've seen a few things on dehydration. Had not seen this. Experts are saying from the journal, the next time you're feeling parched and dehydrated, you should reach for milk.
1: Oh, my gosh.
0: Milk keeps you 50% more hydrated after 2 hours than plain water. How would this work? Well, it's because of the sugar and fat in the milk, which slow down the emptying of your stomach fluid.
1: So it'll sit in your body longer. Less will pass through because it'll absorb the water as it needs
0: it. That's great.
1: So that makes sense. Imagine this. Imagine you've run marathons. You're at mile 22, and somebody hands you a glass of whole milk. Maybe it's a little warm because there's no refrigerator out there. Does that sound refreshing to you? Even let's make it ice cold. It does not sound that refreshing. However, look, the science is there; it's real. Go for it. When I'm at my thirstiest,
0: yes,
1: I'm not imagining reaching for milk. What I should do is keep a little milk on my desk and drink milk throughout the day to stay hydrated. But when I'm tired from a workout, I'm not reaching for milk.
0: Well, listen, if you are a marathon organizer, just take this to heart and just have a little
1: milk. Mile 20 is the milk station, everybody. Just look forward to the milk station.
0: And you runners, every time, if it's not going to happen, you runners, every time you run by a station, you just go, got milk, got milk, got milk. Eventually, they'll get it.
1: This reminds me of an Anchorman when he's so hot. He drinks the milk, goes, oh, it's so hot. Milk was a bad

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3: Today will be warmer with a mix of clouds and sunshine with a chance of a shower later this afternoon. The high will reach 73. Tonight will be partly cloudy with a few showers expected and a low of 52. Tomorrow is forecasted to be mostly sunny with a high of 66. With your AccuWeather forecast, I'm meteorologist Joe Lundberg.
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0: All right, my intelligent friends, are you old enough, old school enough to have a photo album? Back in the day, we would take pictures with an actual camera, get the film developed, wait for it, maybe put a couple of pictures in frames and the rest in a photo album. Well, since we all started taking digital photos, photo albums have fallen out of favor until right now. I'm going to give you one guess who's bringing them back. It's Gen Z, which loves everything old school, analog, and vintage. Gen Zers print twice as many pictures as older generations. One study found that 43% of adults between 18 and 27 years old regularly turn digital photos into physical ones, compared to just 5% of boomers even. So what's compelling the younger generation to get their pictures off their phones? Clinical psychologist Dr. Angard Rudkin says it's all about memories. Preserving our memories is an important part of our identity and sense of self, and shared memories are also crucial for our relationships, right? When we talk or reminisce about something we did with friends or family, it does strengthen our sense of connectedness and reminds us why our relationships are so important. And when you flip through a photo album and revisit those memories, they become much stronger when you do it with a physical book. So there you have it. Gen Z, bringing back the photo albums. Amen. This is John Tesh, the station everybody in the office can agree on. 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

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This is Intelligence for Your Life and a Wayback Weekend. It's 58 degrees at 850. All right, directly from our Can't Hurt to Try It files, here's how to switch off a bad mood in seconds. The next time you feel angry, agitated, jealous, irritated, or any other negative emotion, go somewhere alone and describe out loud what you're feeling. You may feel silly doing this, but here's why it works. Verbalizing our feelings makes us calmer. It actually slows our heart rate. It stops us from dwelling on negative emotions so we can just move on. Now, more of the North Country's best mix on Magic 103.1.

0: This is the John Tesh Radio Show on Magic 103.1 WTOJ, Carthage, Watertown. It's the John Tesh Radio Show. Welcome in. And a lot of people apparently have imposter syndrome these days where they feel out of their depth or unprepared or doubt their abilities. And many feel this way even though they have just as much experience or knowledge as somebody who considers themselves an expert. Now, here's why your insecurity might be your superpower. In an experiment conducted by MIT, people who experienced imposter syndrome or had self-doubt exerted 13% more effort under pressure than those who didn't feel like an imposter. This is me, by the way. So the imposter syndrome person's self-doubt didn't crush them. It fueled them. And a massive global analysis of 30 studies found that 62% of high-achieving professionals experience imposter syndrome. It's not just you. So if the majority of successful people feel like frauds, you can be successful too. The key? Let your doubts motivate you.
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2: Country weather. This afternoon, expect some sunshine followed by growing clouds and a passing shower, reaching a high of 73. Tonight, anticipate a few showers early, then partly cloudy skies with a low of 51. Tomorrow will be mostly sunny with a high of 67. Your AccuWeather forecast, I'm meteorologist Joe Lundberg.
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0: Good morning. It's a way back weekend on Magic 103.1. It's 59 degrees at 9:12. My name is John Tesh, and you've heard me say that Leroy the dog, a crazy ratcha, a rat terrier chihuahua mix, is our family dog. And he's just always chasing after everything. And so if your pet did what Leroy does all the time, ran out the door after a squirrel, but then got lost, what would you do? The Animal Humane Society says one out of three pets goes missing during their lifetime. But now AI can help. You just upload photos of your lost pet to a database, and AI compares your pet's features to photos of stray pets that have been posted online or taken by vet clinics or animal shelters. It's doggy face recognition. The AI compares facial structure, coat pattern, and ear shape, especially to match your pet. One of the biggest platforms is Petco Love Lost. It's already reunited more than 200,000 pets with their owners. Wow! But here's what's really remarkable. Even when a pet looks different than the picture that's uploaded because they're thinner, dirtier, older, or with overgrown fur, the AI can still recognize them. That's how one woman in California found her dog after nearly 2 months, even though it had lost a lot of weight. One family was able to locate their missing cat in just 12 hours. AI won't replace microchips, but Best Friends Animal Society calls this a game changer. Besides Petco Love Lost, you can also try petnow.io and losthim.app. This is John Tesh on Magic 103.1. The no-repeat work week pays off.
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7: this afternoon, expect some sunshine followed by growing clouds and a passing shower, reaching a high of 73. Tonight, anticipate a few showers early, then partly cloudy skies with a low of 51. Tomorrow will be mostly sunny with a high of 67. Your AccuWeather forecast, I'm meteorologist Joe Lundberg.
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It's 60 degrees at 9:25. All right, my friends, I want you to try this tomorrow morning. Start your day with 15 minutes of mental health hygiene. Psychologist Dr. Broderick Sawyer says this is the key to having more productive and stress-free days. He says just like you brush your teeth each morning to avoid a root canal later down the line, your brain needs to be regularly wiped clean of stress hormones. Because when you intentionally relieve stress, research shows you'll think better, feel happier, and be healthier overall. Dr. Sawyer says the best time to clean your brain of stress is in the morning. Because when you start the day feeling stress-free, that's the baseline you'll come back to the rest of the day, and you'll be less likely to end your day feeling drained. So how exactly do you clean your brain of stress? Dr. Sawyer recommends having a list of activities that make you calm and happy, and devote the first 15

0: From Sackett's Harbor to Fort Drum, the North Country's best mix is Magic 103.1. It's 60 degrees at 933.
1: Here's another one of those surveys, Skip, that's like, okay, I already knew this. Anyways, a Pew survey finds that people admit that they're most likely to cheat on their diets on Sunday nights between 7 and 10 p.m. And I'm going to tell you why.
2: Oh, I
1: Because we've had enough of the week.
2: Uh-huh.
1: And we're going to reward ourselves, and we're going to want to watch Sunday night basketball or Sunday night football or whatever
2: Sunday
1: it is.
2: Sunday night baseball.
1: Or Sunday night anything. Yeah. Or Sunday night pasta.
2: Yeah. It's 100%. Look, you're stressed. You're looking forward to the new week. The last week is ending. Your diet starts tomorrow. Your new fitness regimen starts the next day. You're not starting your fitness regimen on a Sunday night. So you go, all right, one last meal on death row before I start my
1: gosh,
2: diet.
1: Gosh.
2: And for your last meal, what do you have? You have an entire large sausage and onion pizza. And then your diet's done.
1: To your point, sometimes when my wife looks at me with a certain look, I think of the warden.
2: Yeah. And then you go and you stress eat Oreos in the pantry.
1: Man, the Oreos.
2: Yeah.
1: Now, aren't there healthy Oreos?
2: I mean, healthy. Let's put that in quotes.
1: Paul Newman. Yeah.
2: Yeah. So it's sandwich cookies with better ingredients, fewer of some of the, it's still sugar. There's still cookies.
1: Okay.
2: I want to make sure this is not a health food. Have a tomato, have a carrot.
1: As Huey Lewis said, I want a new drug.
2: Yeah, there you go.
1: I want
2: get
1: a new
2: the Newman ones.
1: I want a new Oreo.

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3: This afternoon, expect some sunshine followed by growing clouds and a passing shower, reaching a high of 73. Tonight, anticipate a few showers early, then partly cloudy skies with a low of 51. Tomorrow will be mostly sunny with a high of 67. Your AccuWeather forecast, I'm meteorologist Joe Lundberg.
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6: Right, my intelligent friends, I want you to do this when you crawl into bed to sleep more deeply. Picture a gentle flowing stream. I needed this last night. Picture a gentle flowing stream. Scientists from Rush University say focusing on that kind of calming imagery quiets your brain. It helps you drift off faster and get to sleep nearly 45 minutes longer. That's 30 minutes longer than a prescription sleeping pill, by the way. 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

0: 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It's intelligence for your life on a Wayback Weekend. It's 61 degrees at 9:51. I'm sure you know by now that it's become fashionable, common, to shame people into trying to change their behavior, say by posting a video of their shocking behavior on social media. However, generally speaking, that move will usually backfire and make you feel worse, and we're going to prove it. This comes from NYU psychiatry professor Dr. Ariane Ling. She says the problem with trying to be the morality police is that it typically triggers some kind of stress response, meaning people will either walk away and flee to avoid a confrontation, or they're going to fight back and defend themselves. But what they won't do is change their behavior, because nobody likes to feel judged. Meanwhile, Dr. Ling says the combination of your negative energy and the fact that your actions did not change anything is going to make you feel horrible. A better plan, she says, if you see somebody doing something you don't like, approach them with curiosity and empathy, meaning ask why they behave the way they do. It doesn't necessarily mean they're going to change, but more often than not, people will be more receptive to input if you show you sincerely care without shaming them. And one more piece of advice, be careful giving out advice to people who are going nuts.
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6: North Country Weather. This afternoon, expect some sunshine followed by growing clouds and a passing shower, reaching a high of 73. Tonight, anticipate a few showers early, then partly cloudy skies with a low of 51. Tomorrow will be mostly sunny with a high of 67. With your AccuWeather forecast, I'm meteorologist Joe Lundberg.
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one of the first hits for the Jackson 5. The ABC, of course, Michael out there in front. How are you doing? My name is Ken. It is a Michael Jackson Way Back Weekend. Tonight at the arena in Watertown, it's MMA fighting. They take to the ring. Only one comes out alive. Well, okay, actually, yeah, well, no, they're both going to come out alive. But you know, one might have a little bit of a damage done. Doors open at 5 this afternoon. Tickets are on sale at the door. You can get them right there. And the fights start at 6. That's MMA fighting tonight at the arena at the fairgrounds in Watertown. 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
11: North Country weather. This afternoon, expect some sunshine followed by growing clouds and a passing shower, reaching a high of 73. Tonight, anticipate a few showers early, then partly cloudy skies with a low of 51. Tomorrow will be mostly sunny with a high of 67. With your AccuWeather forecast, I'm meteorologist Joe Lundberg.
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0: We are playing a lot of Michael all this weekend, celebrating the motion picture. It's making a lot of money, and it's just introducing a whole new generation to his music. We grew up with it, though. Coming up, I've got REO Speedwagon, The Stones, and more J5. Now,

Magic 103.1. It is our way back weekend. Play a lot of J5 along with Michael. This one came from 1973. One of their smaller hits. Only got the number 28. But yeah, I had a 45 of this. I bought it. Hallelujah Day, the J5.

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9: This afternoon, expect some sunshine followed by growing clouds and a passing shower, reaching a high of 73. Tonight, anticipate a few showers early, then partly cloudy skies with a low of 51. Tomorrow will be mostly sunny with a high of 67. With your AccuWeather forecast, I'm meteorologist Joe Lundberg.
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3.1 from the LP Off the Wall, 1979, early 80. Don't Stop Till You Get Enough. Yeah, Michael Jackson. Music being introduced to a whole new generation of kids didn't live that, well, the excitement of Michael. We grew up with it, though, right? Yeah. Still sounds good after all these years. It is a J5, Michael Jackson, Way Back Weekend. And now the Cars.

Magic 103.1. So we got mixed martial arts coming to the arena tonight in Watertown, right there at the fairgrounds. Door is open at 5 o'clock this afternoon. Tickets are on sale at the door. You can get them right there, and the fights start at 6. So, yeah, MMA fighting tonight in Watertown. Our Michael Jackson Way Back Weekend continues, a ballad I just can't stop loving you. Michael Jackson on Magic 103.1.

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3: This afternoon, expect some sunshine followed by growing clouds and a passing shower, reaching a high of 73. Tonight, anticipate a few showers early, then partly cloudy skies with a low of 51. Tomorrow will be mostly sunny with a high of 67. Your AccuWeather forecast, I'm meteorologist Joe Lundberg.
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103.1. That is the third hit for the Jackson 5 and their third number one. Yeah, their first records, first four records all went to number one. The Love You Save. It is a Michael Jackson Way Back Weekend. Now I got two tickets to Paradise. Eddie Money.

And it is lunchtime in the North Country, too. Thank you for listening today. Coming up, I've got Huey Lewis in the news, the Steve Miller Band, and I'll play a solo hit, early solo hit from Michael Jackson, a cover of a song by Bobby Day from the 50s. Yeah, might give it away for you. 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

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It's a Michael Jackson Way Back Weekend. It's day at 3. It's a classic edition of American Top 40 with Casey Kasem. Yeah, we're going to pull a show out and put it on the turntable and play it back. American Top 40 here on Magic 103.1. Way Back Weekend continues with Phil. 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
2: Tonight, expect a few showers early, then becoming partly cloudy. The temperature will drop to 54. Tomorrow will bring mostly sunny skies and pleasant conditions with a high of 70. Tomorrow night will be partly cloudy with a low of 51. With your AccuWeather forecast, I'm meteorologist Joe Lundberg.
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1: 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And right now, he's on Magic 103.1.

Magic 103.1, Michael from the Off the Wall album. It is Rock With You. Yeah, that was the second number one from that album. Of course, the first one was Don't Stop Till You Get Enough. This is the Michael Jackson 5 Way Back Weekend. A lot more coming up. Now, BTO taking care of business on the Way Back Weekend. 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
0: 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Yeah, it was Willard, all things. Yeah, and his fourth top 40 solo hit went all the way to number one, too. Ben. Hey, coming up this hour, I have got Night Ranger, Hot Chocolate, and more Michael Jackson. Now, the Go-Go's, yeah, our lips are sealed.

103.1, the North Country's best mix. Remember the music video for this? Michael Jackson walking into the bar in that white suit and tossed, you know, pulled a quarter out and tossed it in the air, and it fell into the slot of the jukebox, and Smooth Criminal started playing. 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
3: Tonight, expect a few showers early, then becoming partly cloudy. The temperature will drop to 54. Tomorrow will bring mostly sunny skies and pleasant conditions with a high of 70. Tomorrow night will be partly cloudy with a low of 51. With your AccuWeather forecast, I'm meteorologist Joe Lundberg.
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Yeah, the J5. Michael way out in front, of course, and never can say goodbye. My name is Ken. Tonight at the arena in Watertown, MMA fighting cage match 39. Yeah, doors open at 5. Tickets are still available. You can get them, and the fights start at 6. 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
14: North Country Weather. Tonight, expect a few showers early, then becoming partly cloudy. The temperature will drop to 54. Tomorrow will bring mostly sunny skies and pleasant conditions with a high of 70. Tomorrow night will be partly cloudy with a low of 51. With your AccuWeather forecast, I'm meteorologist Joe Lundberg.
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So, yeah, Michael Jackson, Bad. Of course, Weird Al Yankovic would go on and parody the song and the album with an album called Worse. It is the Michael Jackson Wayback Weekend. 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
1: Breaking news in New York's 21st Congressional District. President Trump is throwing his support behind Anthony Constantino, calling him an America First patriot. The president says Constantino is backed by well-known MAGA figures, including Rudolph Giuliani and Roger Stone. A successful entrepreneur, businessman, and former professional boxer, Anthony Constantino is described as a proven leader. In Congress, he'll fight to grow the economy, cut taxes, and promote Made in the USA. He'll champion American energy dominance and keep our borders secure. He'll strengthen our military and defend the Second Amendment. Trump added, Anthony Constantino has my complete and total endorsement to be the next representative from New York's 21st Congressional District. He's a great guy, and he will never let you down.
2: I'm Anthony Constantino, and I approve this message.
1: Remember, the Democrats want President Trump out. We need Anthony Constantino in. On Primary Tuesday, June 23rd, vote for Anthony Constantino for Congress. Paid for by Constantino for Congress.
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5: Country weather. Tonight, expect a few showers early, then becoming partly cloudy. The temperature will drop to 54. Tomorrow will bring mostly sunny skies and pleasant conditions with a high of 70. Tomorrow night will be partly cloudy with a low of 51. With your AccuWeather forecast, I'm meteorologist Joe Lundberg.
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That one only got the number 10 for Michael. Off the Wall. It is a Michael Jackson Way Back weekend. Tonight it is MMA fighting at the arena in Watertown. 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So if you're looking for something to do tonight, yep, there you go. 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

103.1, the North Country's best mix on a Michael Jackson Way Back Weekend. The movie is making a lot of money, and, well, the music's being rediscovered. Yeah, I mean, Billie Jean's the fourth most streamed song in America this weekend. 1979, here are the Jacksons and Shake Your Body.

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6: Tonight, expect a thunderstorm early, then partly cloudy skies with a low of 54. Tomorrow will bring mostly sunny conditions and comfortable temperatures with a high of 70. Tomorrow night will be partly cloudy with a low of 51. With your AccuWeather forecast, I'm meteorologist Jason Catarina.
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Magic 103.1, the North Country's best mix. Michael Jackson, Thriller. Yeah, that's it for me. I'm heading on out. We got that classic edition of American Top 40 with Casey Kasem coming up next. I'm wishing you blue skies and green lights. Talk to you later. Magic 103.1.

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again, and welcome to American Top 40. I'm Casey Kasem, doing our weekly countdown of the most popular songs in the USA. These are the 40 biggest singles of the week, determined by Billboard's official survey of radio stations and record stores all across America. Our countdown begins now with a recap of last week's top three songs. And here we go, the third biggest song in the country last week.

last week, Lost in Love by Air Supply. This is American Top 40. I'm Casey Kasem, and we're recapping the top three songs of a week ago. Last week, this song was at number 2.

Ride Like the Wind by Christopher Cross, the number two song in America last week. I'm Casey Kasem. This is American Top 40, and every week we warm up for the countdown with a recap of the top three songs of last week. And at number one last week was this

0: Last week, that was the number one song in America, Call Me by Blondie. I'm Casey Kasem, and we've just recapped the top three songs of a week ago. Our countdown of this week's Top 40 begins in a moment with the second rock hit by the woman who began her career in music, singing opera.
1: Casey, coast to coast,
0: in Hollywood, this is Casey Kasem. 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
1: Number 40.
0: There are two debut songs in our survey this week. The first of them is by Pat Benatar, a 27-year-old singer from Long Island who spent her teenage years studying to be an opera singer. But Pat says it was just terrible, too boring and time-consuming. I like to have fun. Pat says she's having much more fun rocking and rolling. With her second Top 40 hit, Pat Benatar, We Live.

0: Survey song number 40, Pat Benatar debuts with We Live for Love. Two different listeners have written in asking what hit single in the rock era spent the most weeks in the top 10 without ever hitting number one. Well, it was this one. Holds the record for spending most weeks in the top 10 without ever hitting number one. Details are coming up.
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3: Tonight, expect a thunderstorm early, then partly cloudy skies with a low of 54. Tomorrow will bring mostly sunny conditions and comfortable temperatures with a high of 70. Tomorrow night will be partly cloudy with a low of 51. With your AccuWeather forecast, I'm meteorologist Jason Catarina.
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7: Continuing the countdown and debuting at number 39 is Barry Manilow's remake of a popular and much-recorded hit song of the early 40s, I Don't Want to Walk Without You.

Barry Manilow, debuting at number 39 in American Top 40 with I Don't Want to Walk Without You. This is Casey on AT40 in Hollywood. Now, let's answer that question sent in by two different listeners, Larry Cacciari in the Bronx, New York, and Mike Cudmore in Riverdale, Georgia. They both want to know what hit single of the rock era has spent the most time in the top 10 without ever hitting number one. Well, the answer to that question comes out of the late 50s.

0: Last week at number 21, this week falling to 38. Ray, Goodman, and Brown still hanging in there with Special Lady. 37 hits to number 1 and counting them down.
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0: Every week we count down the most popular songs in America here on AT40. I'm Casey Kasem. The biggest dropper in this week's survey is by Jimmy Ruffin. He tumbles 27 notches to 37 with Hold On to My Love. Jimmy Ruffin.

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1: Number 36.
0: Dolly Parton is one of 12 children born and raised on a small farm in Locust Ridge, Tennessee. These days, she lives in a big estate just outside of Nashville. This week, she's at number 36 with Starting Over Again. Dolly Parton.

0: and all the king's men could never put mommy and daddy back together.
1: Back together again.
2: There's one of the reigning queens of country music at number 36 in the countdown, third week on the chart, Dolly Parton and Starting Over Again. 35 hits to number one and counting them down.
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0: Breaking news in New York's 21st Congressional District. President Trump is throwing his support behind Anthony Constantino, calling him an America First patriot. The president says Constantino is backed by well-known MAGA figures, including Rudolph Giuliani and Roger Stone. A successful entrepreneur, businessman, and former professional boxer, Anthony Constantino is described as a proven leader. In Congress, he'll fight to grow the economy, cut taxes, and promote Made in the USA. He'll champion American energy dominance and keep our borders secure. He'll strengthen our military and defend the Second Amendment. Trump added, Anthony Constantino has my complete and total endorsement to be the next representative from New York's 21st Congressional District. He's a great guy, and he will never let you down.
1: I'm Anthony Constantino, and I approve this message.
0: Remember, the Democrats want President Trump out. We need Anthony Constantino in. On primary Tuesday, June 23rd, vote for Anthony Constantino for Congress. Paid for by Constantino for Congress.
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4: Every week, American Top 40 is heard in the 50 states and around the world on great radio stations like KRNS Burns, Oregon, KRSB Roseburg, Oregon, and 4AK Toowoomba, Queensland, Australia. The Denver band Firefall climbs four notches to 35 with Headed for a Fall.

Fire Fall at number 35, gaining four notches this week with Headed for a Fall. Coming up, a historic moment in popular music. The first time that any major star of the rock era has made the top 40 in a duet with their own son or daughter. The rock and roll generation has come full circle. Casey Kasem. Singer and actress Bernadette Peters moves up a notch to 34 with Gee Whiz. Gee.

Survey Song Number 34 by Bernadette Peters. Gee whiz. This is Casey Kasem on American Top 40 in Hollywood. You know, it's been 25 years since the beginning of the rock era, and that's long enough for a second generation of rock artists to come into their own. Some of them, the children of early rock musicians. Now, in the past, several children of stars in the pre-rock era have made the top 40. And one of them even hit on a duet with her famous father, who'd been a star for 15 years before the rock era began. That was Nancy Sinatra and her father, Frank, who went to number one in 1967 with a song called Something Stupid. Now, another star of the rock era and his daughter have scored a first. An historic symbol of the rock era reaching maturity. A major star of this period having a top 40 hit in a duet with his child. Here's Neil Sedaka and his daughter Dara at number 33 with Should Have Never Let You Go.

You and daughter Dara Sadaka at number 33, moving up 7 notches, second week on the chart with Should Have Never Let You Go. And now from the AT40 archive. Another of the number one songs of the 70s. We're reviewing them all at the rate of 3 a week from January 1970 right on through. And we're up to May 1979. This was the 238th number one single of the 70s, Reunited by Peaches and Herbs.

0: In our weekly review of all the number one songs of the 70s from the AT40 archives of May 1979, that was Peaches and Herb with Reunited, Billboard's 238th number one single of the 70s. This is American Top 40 in Hollywood, California, counting down the most popular songs in the USA. I'm Casey Kasem. We'll continue in a moment. 32 hits to go to the number one song in the land.
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5: Tonight, expect a thunderstorm early, then partly cloudy skies with a low of 54. Tomorrow will bring mostly sunny conditions and comfortable temperatures with a high of 70. Tomorrow night will be partly cloudy with a low of 51. With your AccuWeather forecast, I'm meteorologist Jason Catarina.
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8: Now, here's an extra from May 17th, 1980. It's a song that would soon become the first of three number one hits for Billy Joel. There's Tell Her About It, We Didn't Start the Fire, and the song that got it all started, It's Still Rock and Roll to Me.

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2: Singer-songwriter Bruce Coburn, a 35-year-old Canadian, climbs this week to number 32 with Wondering Where the Lions Are.

popularity on American Top 40, Bruce Coburn, a Canadian singer with Wondering Where the Lions Are. Well, I guess it's pretty well known by now that singer Smokey Robinson's a vice president of Motown Records. But Motown is more than just a job to Smokey. He named his son Barry after Motown's president, Barry Gordy, and named his daughter Tamla after one of Motown's labels. He's up two notches this week to number 31 with Let Me Be the Clock. Smokey.

0: third week on the chart, now at number 31 for Smokey Robinson with Let Me Be the Clock. Coming up, a long-distance dedication from a young wife in Michigan to the Navy husband she won't be seeing for a while.
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0: American Top 40 is heard in the 50 states and around the world every week on great radio stations like WROM, Rome, Georgia, WTBF, Troy, Alabama, and CKGM, Montreal, Quebec. This week, the James Last Band of Germany climbs a notch to number 30 with the only instrumental in the countdown, The Seduction.

Day song number 30, moving up a notch, the James Last Band and the Seduction. This is Casey on American Top 40 in Hollywood. You know, sometimes when words can't say enough, a song is the best way of expressing the way you feel. And that's what our long-distance dedications are all about. Like this letter from a woman in Wells, Michigan. She writes, "Dear Casey, when I was 15, I started going out with Pat. We had our ups and downs, but knowing he was mine made me so happy. Pat left for the Navy in 1977, just 1 year after we met. It tore me apart to see him leave because I loved him so very much. Every time he would come home on leave, it just seemed like he would never be home for good. But I always waited for him. Pat promised me that I'd wear his ring someday. And finally, in December 79, he came home on leave and we were married. I was never so happy in my whole life. It was like all my dreams had come true. But 2 weeks after we were married, Pat had to leave for overseas. It'll be many more months before I see him again. But knowing that I have Pat for the rest of my life, and we both love each other, I'll always be happy. Casey, would you please play Leaving on a Jet Plane for Pat? He'll be listening, and I hope he knows what he means to me. Sincerely, Ann." Okay, Ann, here's your long-distance dedication.

0: From 1969, Leaving on a Jet Plane by Peter, Paul, and Mary. A long-distance dedication from Anne to her husband, Pat, in the Navy. And the countdown continues.
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9: It will be partly cloudy with a low of 51. With your AccuWeather forecast, I'm meteorologist Jason Catarina.
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0: American Top 40. I'm Casey Kasem. When the Jackson 5 left Motown Records a few years ago to sign with Epic Records, they left two things behind. Part of their name, the group is now known as the Jacksons, and their brother Jermaine, who stayed with Motown as a solo act. This week, Jermaine Jackson is at number 29 in our countdown with his second top 40 solo hit for Motown. Here's Let's Get Serious.

Let's Get Serious, the number one soul song in the USA, moving up to 29 on American Top 40. That was Jermaine Jackson. Number 28. In their 8-year recording history, the Eagles have hit number one 5 times with Best of My Love, One of These Nights, New Kid in Town, Hotel California, and Heartache Tonight. Their latest hit peaked at number 8 a couple of weeks ago, and it's down this week to 28. The Eagles, and I can't tell you why.

Gervais song number 28 on American Top 40, The Eagles, and I Can't Tell You Why. There's a famous musician-composer who cannot walk through an airport security metal detector without setting it off. And for the same reason, he can't play high notes on his trumpet or get too close to a microwave oven. That story and the current hit he produced are coming up. I'm Casey Kasem, and this is the show that counts down the 40 biggest hits in America. This week, Elton John's 25th Top 40 single leaps 11 notches to number 27. Here's Little Jeannie.

Elton John, second week on the chart at number 27 with Little Genie. Well, now we're up to the song produced by the man who hates flying because he always sets off buzzers in the airport security metal detectors. The man with this unusual problem is super producer Quincy Jones, winner of 5 Grammys, an Oscar, and an Emmy. Well, Quincy is very happy to possess those metal statues, but the metal possessions he's most thankful for are the metal plates in his head. Several months ago, I told you the story of the very tricky brain surgery that Quincy Jones underwent back in 1974. The surgeons, in order to have access to the brain tissue, had to remove sections of the skull bone, which they later replaced with permanent metal plates. And those plates, says Quincy, resonate and hurt if he blows high notes on his trumpet, and they heat up if he gets too close to a microwave oven. But his real problem is traveling by air and having to explain his head to security guards. Not long ago, Quincy said, after he set off an alarm and explained for the 100th time about the plates in his head, the guard asked him to take off his hat so he could see the metal. And Quincy admitted to losing his temper as he explained that the metal was under the scalp like bone, not on top like a hairpiece. The kind of incident that makes Quincy Jones want to stay away from airports and their metal detectors. He produced a song at number 26 this week, She's Out of My Life, by Michael Jackson.

0: 21-year-old Michael Jackson. He moves from number 30 to 26 in our countdown with She's Out of My Life. 25 hits to number one and count them down.
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3: From their album London Calling, here's The Clash climbing three notches to number 25 with their first hit on the American charts. Train in Vain.

American Top 40, the English group at number 25, moving up three with Train in Vain. A listener in California wants to know if any songs about God have ever made it big on the pop chart. Well, good heavens, six songs about the Lord have made it to the top five, including one by a Catholic nun and one by an ex-Beatle. I've got details coming up. 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This week, Bob Seger falls 18 notches to 24 with Fire Lake.

Seeger falling out of the top 10, moving from number 6 to 24 with Fire Lake. This is Casey on AT40 in Hollywood. And now, let's answer that question about religious songs on the pop chart. The letter is from Gary Blake, right here in Los Angeles, City of the Angels. And he writes, "Dear Casey, in the rock era, have any songs about God made it big on the pop chart?" Well, Gary, I want to thank you for asking a question that turns out to have a fascinating answer. In the rock era, a lot of songs about God have made the chart, and 6 of them have reached the top 5. In 1958, Lori London hit number 1 with "He's Got the Whole World in His Hands." In 1969, the Edwin Hawkins Singers hit number 4 with "Oh Happy Day." And in 1970, Norman Greenbaum went to number 3 with "Spirit in the Sky," and ex-Beatle George Harrison hit number 1 with his smash "My Sweet Lord." In 72, the group Ocean made it to number 2 with "Put Your Hand in the Hand." And in 1974, a Catholic nun from Australia, Sister Janet Mead, sang her way to number 4 with a rock and roll version of the Lord's Prayer. And there's your answer, Gary. Altogether, 6 songs about God have made the top 5, and 2 of those have hit number 1. And there's a curious sidelight to these statistics. Except for George Harrison, none of the recording acts who had big hits with songs about God ever made the top 40 again. Probably just a coincidence. Now, at number 23 in this week's countdown, we have another religious song. It's by Paul Davis, and it's called "Do Right."

At number 23 in popularity on American Top 40, the song is Do Right, and the singer, Paul Davis. Now from the AT40 archives. Another of the number one songs of the 70s, and we're up to June 1979. This was

0: In our weekly review of all the number one songs of the 70s from the AT40 archives of June 1979, that was Donna Summer with Hot Stuff, Billboard's 239th number one single of the 70s. I'm Casey Kasem. This is American Top 40 in Hollywood. We're counting down the week's 40 biggest hit singles, and we're 22 hits away from the number one song in the land. We'll continue in a moment, so stay right where you are.
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7: Tonight, expect a thunderstorm early, then partly cloudy skies with a low of 54. Tomorrow will bring mostly sunny conditions and comfortable temperatures with a high of 70. Tomorrow night will be partly cloudy with a low of 51. With your AccuWeather forecast, I'm meteorologist Jason Catarina.
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1: This week, Dan Fogelberg's follow-up to Longer climbs three notches to number 22. Here's Heart Hotels.

Fogelberg at number 22, moving up three on American Top 40 with Heart Hotels. Coming up, the current hit single by a woman who got her big break in the entertainment business, performing for an all-male audience who were wearing

Every week, American Top 40 is heard in the 50 states and around the world on great radio stations like KSDB Manhattan, Kansas, KSEZ Sioux City, Iowa, and KJR Seattle, Washington. Newcomer Robbie Dupree moves up two notches to 21 with Steal Away.

number 21 in popularity, the first hit song for Robbie Dupree called Steal Away. Well, now we're up to the latest hit by a woman whose big break in show business was singing for an audience of men only, who were dressed only in bath towels. It was in front of that terry-clothed audience that Bette Midler attracted the cult following which has never deserted her. Bette left her hometown of Honolulu back in 65, moved 6,000 miles east to New York with the dream of becoming a great Broadway actress. 2 years later, she had landed a job in the chorus of Fiddler on the Roof, and after 3 years worked her way up to a supporting role as Zytel. Then the play closed, and the best offer Bette got was to entertain at a combination Turkish bath and nightclub for men only called the Continental Baths. And she took it. Bette says it was a great job and a great experience. The audience there treated me with more respect than I deserve, she said, considering I was brand new at entertaining that many people, clothed or naked, for more than 10 minutes at a time. I was able to take chances on that stage I could never have taken anywhere else. Well, Bette Midler quickly developed a loyal following at the Continental Baths. Her show became one of the hottest tickets in town and led to her first appearance on national television, The Tonight Show with Johnny Carson. Bette Midler's dream of becoming a big Broadway star has certainly come true. Her recent Broadway review was a smash, and that has to be as satisfying to her as the Best Actress Oscar nomination for The Rose. This week, Bette climbs two notches to number 20 in the countdown with the title tune from that film.

0: Bette Midler on American Top 40 with survey song number 20, The Rose. And the countdown continues.
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3: North Country Weather. Tonight, expect a thunderstorm early, then partly cloudy skies with a low of 54. Tomorrow will bring mostly sunny conditions and comfortable temperatures with a high of 70. Tomorrow night will be partly cloudy with a low of 51. With your AccuWeather forecast, I'm meteorologist Jason Catarina.
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6: Well, Paul McCartney has himself a double-sided hit with the same song. On one side of his latest single is Paul's solo studio-recorded version of Coming Up, and on the flip side, a live performance of the same song by Paul McCartney and Wings. Leaping up to number 19, here's the live performance.

0: Seger, second week on the chart at number 18. A listener here in California wants to know what album in the rock era has taken the most weeks to hit number one on the LP chart. Well, it was the album that contained the hit single, Rhiannon. Details coming up.
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0: I'm Casey Kasem. At number 17, here are the Pretenders with Grass in Pop.

For an X on American Top 40 this week, the Pretenders from England are one of them, at number 17 with Brass in Pocket. Well, now let's answer that question about the slowest rising number one album of the rock era. It's from John Van Winkle in Modesto, California. And John says in his letter that a few months ago, he heard us mention that Sad Eyes by Robert John and Hot Child in the City by Nick Gilder were tied at 21 weeks apiece as the slowest rising number one singles. What John wants to know is what album has taken the longest to get to number one. Well, albums that hit number one take, on the average, 7 weeks to do it. From the time they enter Billboard's LP chart, which lists 200 titles, till the time they reach the top. And the album that's taken the longest really stretched that average. It debuted on the LP chart in August of 1975 and finally arrived at number one 58 weeks later, in September of 76. After more than 13 months of climbing, the album named Fleetwood Mac reached number one. And in the process, it spun off Fleetwood Mac's first three top 40 songs, Over My Head, Rhiannon, and Say You Love Me. And it turned that British blues band into one of rock's superstar acts. There's your answer, John. 58 weeks for the album called Fleetwood Mac by Fleetwood Mac to rise to number one. Thanks for your letter. Now, on with the countdown. Number 16. This week, the Brothers Johnson of Los Angeles move up two notches to number 16 with their...

0: George and Louis Johnson. The Brothers Johnson at number 16, moving up two with Stomp. 15 big ones to number one, and we're counting them down.
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5: I'm Casey Kasem. In Boz Skaggs' 9-year chart history, he's hit the top 40 four times. He did it with It's Over and Lowdown in 1976, Lido Shuffle in 77, and his current hit up two notches to number 15, Breakdown Dead Ahead. Here's

15, fifth week on the chart with Breakdown Dead Ahead. Once a week with American Top 40, and you know where your favorite records are in the national music scene. Here's Charlie Dore. She drops a notch to 14 this week in American Top 40 with Pilot of the Airwaves.

Charlie Dore has taken her first record up to number 13. That was last week. This week it falls to 14, and it's called Pilot of the Airwaves. 13 big ones to number one, and the countdown rolls on. I'm Casey Kasem. Here's a riddle for you. What has four arms, four legs, and a combined total of 24 top 40 singles? The answer? Andy Gibb and Olivia Newton-John at number 13 with their duet, I Can't Help It.

couple of superstars, Andy Gibb and Olivia Newton-John, at number 13, moving up a notch with I Can't Help It. Number 12. Englishman Gary Numan climbs three more notches with his first chart single, Cars.

A former number one song in England, written, produced, and sung by Gary Numan. His hit is Cars, and it's at number 12, moving up three. Now from the AT40 archive. Another of the number one songs of the 70s, and we're up to June 1979. This was the 240th number one single of the 70s, Love You Inside Out by...

0: weekly review of all the number one singles of the 70s from the AT40 archives of June 1979. That was the Bee Gees with Love You Inside Out, Billboard's 240th number one single of the 70s. This is Casey Kasem in Hollywood, counting down the most popular songs in the USA on American Top 40. We're 11 hits away from the number one song in the land, and we'll continue the countdown in a moment.
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3: Tonight, expect a thunderstorm early, then partly cloudy skies with a low of 54. Tomorrow will bring mostly sunny conditions and comfortable temperatures with a high of 70. Tomorrow night will be partly cloudy with a low of 51. With your AccuWeather forecast, I'm meteorologist Jason Catarina.
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6: Here's an extra from 1980. 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He has wings and is armed with a bow and arrow. This is Cupid, I've Loved You for a Long Time by The Spinners.

0: headed toward number 4. That's a classic AT40 Extra from 1980. 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
1: As we continue the countdown of the 40 biggest hits in the USA, I'd like to welcome KZCQ in Golden Meadow, Louisiana, to the American Top 40 family. Great to have you with us. My name's Casey Kasem, and we're doing our weekly survey of the most popular records in the country as computed by Billboard magazine. And on we go.
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1: This week, Linda Ronstadt climbs a notch to 11 with her remake of Hurts So Bad.

At number 11 in popularity, that's Linda Ronstadt's Hurt So Bad. A current hit song has recently been banned in an entire nation. In the Republic of South Africa, mere possession of this record has been declared a crime. And it's coming up.

American Top 40 is heard in the 50 states and around the world every week on great radio stations like KAFM, Dallas-Fort Worth, Texas, KRLY, Houston, Texas, and KSLQ, St. Louis, Missouri. Here's the first of the 10 hottest records in the USA this week, Ambrosia and Biggest Part of Me.

Ambrosia at number 10 in our countdown with The Biggest Part of Me. Well, now on American Top 40, we're up to a current hit song that's recently been banned in the Republic of South Africa, where it's a crime to own the record. The story was reported by United Press International. In recent weeks, students in the South African town of Durban have been boycotting classes to protest conditions in the local schools. And they've adopted as their anthem Pink Floyd's recent number one hit, Another Brick in the Wall, a song that had been number one on the South African hit parade for the past 20 weeks. Things finally came to a head the weekend of May 3rd when students marching through the streets singing Another Brick in the Wall clashed with police. Many people were hurt in the scuffle, and several dozen students were taken to jail. As a result, the South African government decided that they had to take some action. And their decision, under South Africa's tough censorship laws, was to ban not only the one song, Another Brick in the Wall, but Pink Floyd's entire album, The Wall. And all unsold copies of the single and the album were ordered destroyed, and mere possession of the discs could result in a jail sentence. We called the South African Embassy in Washington, D.C., and the Public Information Officer confirmed the story for us. This week, the song that got Pink Floyd banned in South Africa is at number 9 on American Top 40. Here's Another Brick in the Wall.

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7: 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With your AccuWeather forecast, I'm meteorologist Jason Caterina.
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10: I'm Casey Kasem. Moving up a notch this week to number 8, here's Kenny Rogers with Kim Carnes. Don't

Kenny Rogers with Kim Carnes on American Top 40, second week in the top 10, now at number 8 with Don't Fall in Love with a Dreamer. Number 7. Of Billy Joel's 10 top 40 singles, the last 8 have been produced by the same man, Phil Ramone. Their latest work together holds at number 7 for the third week in a row. Billy Joel, and you may be right.

0: Billy Joel from the album Glass Houses at number 7, third week in a row with You May Be Right. Coming up, a long-distance dedication from a boy in Pennsylvania to the best friend he ever had, his 70-year-old neighbor.
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0: I'm Casey Kasem. We're counting down the most popular songs in America here on AT40. Up two notches to number 6, here's Dr. Hook and Second.

fourth week in the top 10 with Sexy Eyes. Every week, we receive hundreds of requests for long-distance dedications, and we read each and every one of them to find those we read on the air. Here's one from a young boy in Hanover, Pennsylvania. He writes, "Dear Casey, I'd like to make this long-distance dedication to Mr. Luther J. Stowe, who died 2 years ago during the worst snowstorm of the year. Mr. Stowe and I became friends when I was finishing my kindergarten year in school. We became friends instantly. You see, Mr. Stowe was 70 years old, and I was 6 and a half, and we proved that the generation gap could be bridged. Mr. Stowe had no children of his own, and I'd moved far away from all my relatives. So he became sort of a substitute grandfather. But mostly, he was my friend. Mr. Stowe and I had some fun together, like burning rubbish and throwing stones in the creek, going to get donuts and hot chocolate, going raspberry picking, looking for treasures at the dump, building snowmen, taking walks in the rain, and playing cards. He was a collector of good stuff which little boys would like to play with, and he gave me some things which I'll always keep to remember him by. After we got to know each other well, I shortened his name from Mr. Stahl to Mr., and he called me Boy. Casey, I'm sorry this is such a long letter, but I have so many fond memories I could fill a book. Now I'm 13, and I would still like to have him around to do some of the fun things that we did. But who knows? Maybe I'll see him again someday. I'd like to dedicate We Are Family to the best friend I ever had, because he was just like family to me. Sincerely, David." Okay, David, here's your long-distance dedication.

0: Our Family by Sister Sledge, a long-distance dedication from a young boy in Pennsylvania to the memory of the best friend he ever had, an old man named Mr. Stowe. And the countdown continues on American Top 40. Number 5. After 4 weeks at number 4, Billy Preston and Syreeta slip a notch to 5. With You, I'm Born Again.
1: Come bring me your

0: Billy Preston and Sarita on American Top 40. They're at number 5 this week with You, I'm Born Again. Next up, the biggest moving record within the countdown.
1: It's East Coast to Coast.
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0: I'm Casey Kasem. Here's the fastest moving song within the countdown this week. Last week at number 19, now it pole vaults 15 notches to number 4. Here's Lip Sync.

all the way from number 19 to number 4. Well, the first American hit by the Australian band Air Supply has been in the top 40 for 11 weeks now, and this is the third week it's held at its high point of number 3. Air Supply with Lost in Love.

0: the Australian group Air Supply at number 3 for the third week in a row. The song is Lost in Love. The two biggest songs in the USA are coming right up.
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7: 86 at 1949. Expect a mix of clouds and sun throughout the day. With your AccuWeather forecast, I'm meteorologist Jason Catarino.
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0: On their way to number 5, those are the Manhattans with Shining Star, a classic AT40 Extra from 1980.
1: I'm Casey Kasem. We've mentioned in the past that on Christopher Cross's hit song, Ride Like the Wind, Doobie brother Michael McDonald sings backup vocals. But Michael McDonald isn't the only star who's joined Chris on his debut album. Singing backup on other cuts are Don Henley of the Eagles, songwriter J.D. Salvin, Valerie Carter, and Nicolette Larson. A nice circle of friends. This week, Christopher Cross holds at number 2 for the 4th week in a row. Ride Like the Wind.

Sitting at number two for the fourth week in a row, that's Christopher Cross on American Top 40 with Ride Like the Wind. Well, only one spot remains, the one at the top. And before we hear the number one song in America, let's take a look at the tops of the other Billboard charts. At number one on the country chart is Gone Too Far by Eddie Rabbit. At number one on the soul chart is Let's Get Serious by Jermaine Jackson. And the most popular album in the country is Bob Seger's Against the Wind for the third week in a row. Meanwhile, back on the pop chart, the song at number one has set a new mark for the 80s. So far, during this very new decade, no song has spent more than 4 weeks in the number one position, until now. Here is the longest reigning number one hit of 1980. In its fifth week at number one, Call Me by Blondie.

0: the number one song in the USA for the fifth consecutive week, Blondie with Call Me, theme from American Gigolo. And there you have them, the 40 most popular records determined by Billboard magazine for the week ending May 17, 1980. American Top 40s produced in Hollywood by Watermark Incorporated. Executive producer, Tom Rounds. Producer, Don Bastani. I'm Casey Kasem. Join me again next week for a countdown of the 40 biggest hits in the USA. Till then, keep your feet on the ground and keep reaching for the stars. And keep your radio tuned right where it is.
1: 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Special thanks to Kalila Dawkins, Rob Durkee, Pete Battistini, Scott Lakefield, Mike Savage, Michael Cross, Dave Nunez, and of course, the legend where the countdown began.

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0: Overnight will be partly cloudy with a low of 54. Sunday will be mostly sunny with a high of 69. Sunday night will be partly cloudy with a low of 53. On Monday, expect very warm weather with a high of 85, approaching the record high of 86 set in 1949. Expect a mix of clouds and sun throughout the day. With your AccuWeather forecast, I'm meteorologist Jason Catarina.
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Have you gotten the Amazon Echo? 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
5: Set 1949. Expect a mix of clouds and sun throughout the day. With your AccuWeather forecast, I'm meteorologist Jason Catarino.
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